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1: Good evening and welcome back to the Game Dungeon here on Thunder 91. I'm Nathaniel. Thank you for tuning in once again, friend. We got some interesting music tonight. So, one of the quote-unquote genres of video game music that exists is a little thing called chiptune. And if you're not familiar with chiptune, basically it's music that emulates the equipment, the hardware that was used by consoles like the Nintendo Entertainment System, the Sega Genesis, all of that fun stuff. So to give you an audio example, I have here the overworld theme from Super Mario Bros. 2, and I promise you, even if you don't know what that sounds like just from the name, you've heard this song, because it's a very memed-on song.

Galaxy Man from Mega Man 9, a more quote-unquote modern example of chiptune in the modern day. But the thing is, people don't just use chiptune for video game soundtracks. People will just make whole other songs, original songs. And so I wanted to play a couple here. And yes, I know they're not video game music, so are you playing them, Nathaniel? Listen, okay? It's my show, I can do what I want, but also it's chiptune music. And I feel like, considering that it's inspired by video game soundtracks, these get a pass. So I'm going to introduce both of them, because I think they're both great. We're going to start with Rolling Down the Street in My Katamari by Fear of Dark, and then we'll jump into Artificial Intelligence Bomb by Naruto 2413.

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The theme, excuse me, the theme to the video game Mule, which is a video game released originally on the Atari and then ported to several PC computer platforms, including the Commodore 64, which is where that version of the intro theme comes from. It was a game about basically mining resources on an alien planet. And the interesting thing about this game is that that theme got remixed. So I'm sure you're aware of Sivagun. I've mentioned them before on the show. We did a whole show that was just their stuff. But someone on the Sivagunner team did an arrangement of the theme to Mule. I guess because it got used in a Roblox game. I'm not sure. Anyway, this is the in-game version of the Mule Bit Blaster mix from Roblox.

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3: I'm ready!

Metal Squad from Thunder Force 4. Now, I know that probably didn't sound like quote-unquote regular chiptune music, and if I'm being honest, I'm okay with that. I don't think there should be one specific kind of quote-unquote chiptune, especially if chiptune is just, it sounds like the music from old video game consoles. Now, up next, I have four words for you, friend. Scott Pilgrim video game. That's right. Scott Pilgrim is going to save the world in a video game, and the soundtrack to this video game is done by none other than Anna Monoguchi, who, if you know anything about, are amazing. So this is my personal favorite track from Scott Pilgrim vs. the World, the game, Another Winter.

A 1001 Spikes Aben Hawkins theme. Fun little platformer game available on PC and console. And that's about as much as I know of it, but it's got some good music. So that's it. That's our little brief foray into the world of chiptune music. Obviously, there's a bunch more out there, including stuff that's chiptune inspired. That's kind of what Another Winter was, where it was chiptune, but then they added in, you know, electric guitars and other instruments that you wouldn't find necessarily on a chiptune console. So yeah, thanks for listening, friend. This was a fun little brief foray, and maybe we'll come back someday. Who knows? But until then, as always, say it with me. It's TV time!

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Like It Was, Brent Faiyaz. 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

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Sting, Role Model, Lean In, Kiss Me, Stella Lefty, Like It Was, Brent Faiyaz, Still, Carol G, and Bruno Mars, Jaded, Co Wetzel, and Ella Ling. 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

I ponder of something great. 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

Thunder 91.1, it's time for this week's Fresh Hits. Like it was, Brent Faiyaz. Stain, role model.

0: Where's the commercials? 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
0: Dude, it's not funny, dude. 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Thunder 91, no commercials here, dude.

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0: I say, Johnny, this here radio station's a good one. What do you call it?
1: It's called Thunder 91, Bobby. And it's never got any commercials.

High school football kicks off now. The 2026 season is here, and we kick off our coverage with the Canyon View Falcons at Jordan in a showdown of 3A versus 4A and South versus North live here on KSUU FM Thunder 91.1. 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

Thunder 91.1, it's time for this week's Fresh Hits. Sting, Role Model, Lean In, Kiss Me, Stella Lefty, Like It Was, Brent Faiyaz, Still, Carol G, and Bruno Mars, Jaded, Co Wetzel, and Ella Lincoln. 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

Thunder 91.1, it's time for this week's Fresh Hits. Like It Was, Brent Faiyaz. Sting, Role Model. It's a

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1: What's that, Jim? 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
0: Or this?
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Thunder 91.1, it's time for this week's Fresh Hits. Like it was, Brent Faiyaz. 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
1: Oh no! Somebody put a pineapple on my pizza!
2: Stop pineapple, don't go on top. 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Pizza is for cheese, meat, and tomato sauce. 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Time to learn your lesson. When you're making pizza, make sure you have the sauce and the dough and the cheese and some pepperonis. 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Pizza is for cheese, meat, and tomato sauce.

0: yeah, whoa, stop pineapple, don't go on top. 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
1: Oh, please. No more pineapple on my pizza. Okay? Comprendo?
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Like it was, Brent Faiyaz. 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

Hear that? That's the sound of your life. 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

0: Oh, this evening has been great. 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

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Yeah, right, picture that with a Kodak. 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

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Sting, Role Model, Lean In, Kiss Me, Stella Lefty, Like It Was, Brent Faiyaz, Still, Carol G, and Bruno Mars, Jaded, Co Wetzel, and Ella Ling. 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

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Sting, Role Model, Lean In, Kiss Me, Stella Lefty, Like It Was, Brent Faiyaz, Still, Carol G, and Bruno Mars, Jaded, Co Wetzel, and Ella Ling. 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
1: Up on the left side of the bed, slept in, so I guess I missed my flight again. 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

I went deaf on the pick.

Thunder 91.1, it's time for this week's Fresh Hits. Like it was, Brent Faiyaz. Sting, role model. It's a stain.

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0: Hey guys, it's Rhodium, and that was my new song called By The Way. I got a bunch of new songs coming out this summer on all platforms. 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

Like Scoob, old buddy, old pal. Fred told us to split up and look for commercials. Looks like we won't find any here at Thunder 91. Like, let's get out of here.

Thunder 91.1, it's time for this week's Fresh Hits. Sting, Role Model, Lean In, Kiss Me, Stella Lefty, Like It Was, Brent Faiyaz, Still, Carol G, and Bruno Mars, Jaded, Co Wetzel, and Ella Ling. 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

0: Are you tired of this happening to you? Well, no longer. 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This new revolutionary state of the...
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Thunder 91.1, it's time for this week's Fresh Hits. Like It Was, Brent Faiyaz. Stain, Role Model. It's a stain.

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Like it was, Brent Faiyaz. Stain, role model. It's a stain.